0: Born in New York City in 1967, Peter Bernstein started on piano when he was 8, but switched to guitar when he was 13 and learned the instrument by ear until he studied jazz with Ted Dunbar at Rutgers University. He also studied at the New School, where he teaches today. Peter Bernstein was discovered by Lou Donaldson in 1990, and since then, he's played with many different bands, including Larry Golding's organ trio, Diana Krall's quartet, and Joshua Redman's band. He has a fluid style and a full, beautiful tone. I'm Blaze Lantana. You can hear Peter Bernstein play solo guitar or with his many friends here on Jazz PHX.
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Duke Ellington and the Orchestra and Solitude. It's from the Digital Duke, which is on the GRP label. Before that, Pete McCann and Patricia. I'm Tony Mowat. I hope you're enjoying yourself. Just settle back and relax and do whatever you have to do, and I'll make it much easier for you. How's that? Let's continue right now with one called The Scratch. Features George Benson with brother Jack McDuff. The Scratch.

for you to say that you really don't care.

Moment's Notice, as done by Billy Taylor. And before that, Everett Green, I'm Falling for You. Starting off the set, Brother Jack McDuff and The Scratch. Bringing It Home is the album. It's on the Concord label. Features George Benson on guitar. Good to be with you, my friends, and I mean that sincerely. Let's continue right now with Etta Jones and Houston Person, Fine and Mellow.

Miss Billie Holiday did it a little bit like this. Love is just like the faucet, and it turns off and on. Love is just like a faucet.

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I don't want to be kissed. Who said that? That was done by Mulgrew Miller and Terrell Stafford on trumpet. I don't want to be kissed by anyone but you. That's right. That's the rest of the title. Etta Jones, Houston Person before that, and Fine and Mellow. I love to be here with you, as always, my friends, and I appreciate your thoughtfulness and letting us know whether you enjoy it or whether you don't, and we'll try to correct the latter. Jazz, America's classical music. Here's a nice version of Speak Low, as done by Arturo Sandoval.

Perfidia, that's a jazz classic. That one done by Cedar Walton. Arturo Sandoval before that doing Speak Low from the Concord album, A Time for Love. Yes, indeed. Such a pleasure. I hope you enjoyed it. And let's conclude this hour. It went by so fast, too, didn't it? Here's Chet Baker and Lullaby of the Leaves.

That's Miles Davis and John Coltrane, Surrey with the Fringe on Top. Good evening, I'm Blaze Lantana. Good to be here with you playing some jazz. I have Judith Owen. She's got a new release called Suit Yourself. Joe Bonamassa playing guitar with her. We'll hear her do Mind is on Vacation. And then Pat Metheny, It Starts When We Disappear on Jazz PHX. Here's Judith Owen.

0: Pat Metheny, like nobody else. And his crowd is like nobody else's, too. It's really funny. I go to a Pat Metheny show, and, you know, often I'll go to a jazz show. People kind of dress up, maybe not when it's 110, but people kind of look nice. But at a Pat Metheny concert, there's a lot of single guys, and they're all wearing T-shirts. I don't know, all ages, but that's just how Pat Metheny rolls. But that was It Starts When We Disappear. And before that, we heard Judith Owen, Mind Is On Vacation, from her new release, Suit Yourself. We'll hear Shirley Horn with Something Happens to Me, live at the Four Queens. And we'll hear the band Blue Moods, featuring saxophonist Diego Rivera with vibraphonist Ben Jalise. Here's Shirley Horn.
1: Something

That's Bobby Broom on guitar. That's his new album, Notes of Thanks. And Bobby doing Doxy because when he was in high school, he met Sonny Rollins. And Sonny Rollins was so impressed with this kid. He goes, why don't you come on the road with me? And Bobby Broom said, no, I'm going to finish high school. He finished high school. He went to college and eventually came back and toured with Sonny Rollins. So that's why his new album is called Notes of Thanks to Sonny. Before that, we heard Blue Moods featuring Diego Rivera do Something Else, and Shirley Horn started the set. Well, here's Thelonious Monk with John Coltrane. This was a concert they did at Carnegie Hall. We'll hear them do Nutty, a tune by Monk, and then singer Roderick Harper puts a smile on your face on Jazz PHX, your modern jazz connection.

love to sing using words, create melodies. I love to swing, make that toe tap and hip hop thing. It brings me joy when a song that I sing to your heart. Music explores, release all of those deep thoughts. Sometimes when you're having a hard day, or when you're about to lose faith, a song will come on, put a smile on your face. I love to sing using words, create melodies about everything, things I've been through and what I'm wishing, bringing me joy when a

These about everything, things I've been through and what I'm wishing. Bringing me joy when songs touch my heart, music explores, closes on one so we can afford.

Bob Reynolds with Change Partners on Jazz PHX. That's his new album, Eddie Told Me So. Before that, singer Roderick Harper, Put a Smile on Your Face from Confidence, and Thelonious Monk with John Coltrane at Carnegie Hall. Good evening, I'm Blaze Lantana. It's Friday night. I hope you're in a good place. Here's Billy Childs from his latest release doing Ask Me Now on Jazz PHX.

Coleman Hawkins. I'm beginning to see the light on Jazz PHX, working with Tommy Flanagan at the piano. I have Catherine Russell for you with Harlem on My Mind. Now, she's got a new release. This is an older one. And she's working with John Eric Kelso on this, Swing Brother Swing. And then Jeff Hamilton's got a new release out called A New Chapter. We'll hear from that. And coming up, Dexter Gordon with George Benson on your Modern Jazz Connection, Jazz PHX. Here's Catherine Russell.

Yeah, how about that? Dexter Gordon working with the great George Benson. That's from an album called Gotham City. We heard High Fly. Jeff Hamilton and his new trio. The album's called A New Chapter, and I started with Catherine Russell. Well, here's Mark Christian Miller to sing You Make Me Feel So Young, and you do, see? It's from Strange Meadowlark, his new release. And then a classic for you from a cat who used to live and teach here, Fred Forney, does Fireflies from his release, Chasing Horizons. First singer, Mark Christian Miller on Jazz PHX.

Trumpeter Fred Forney there with Fireflies, working with Bryce Winston. And before that, Mark Christian Miller sang You Make Me Feel So Young. That's a brand new release called Strange Meadowlark. Good evening, I'm Blaze Lantana. Are you going out this weekend? Are you going out to hear some jazz? Well, I'm glad you're tuned in with me. Here's Al Gray with Sweets Edison doing Centerpiece on Jazz PHX.

0: Richardson. Jerome Richardson. Ben Brown. 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Junior Mann. Yes, Rudy, I'll agree. I thank you so much. Thank you.
1: Well, it's time for a party. Everyone is invited. Excited. Tell your neighbors and care.

That is Gilad Barakah and his band. A new album is called Unsettled, and we heard Jefferson. Before that, Adonis Rose. He is the director of the New Orleans Jazz Orchestra, and he's a drummer, and he's working with Philip Manuel on the vocals. Party time, because it's Friday, right? It's party time. And I started with Al Gray and Sweets Edison doing Centerpiece. Good evening, I'm Blaze Lantana. Let's get back in action with Alexa Tarantino. This is from her The Roar and the Whisper on Jazz PHX.

Art Pepper, Just the Way You Look Tonight. How about that? Jack Montrose joined him as well on the sax. Good evening. This is KJZZ 91.5 HD2 Phoenix. This is your modern jazz connection for some good music. I'm Blaze Lantana. Here's Alan Harris to sing Nobody's Gonna Love You Like Your Mama. And then we'll hear Mike Clark, his new release, Itai Doshin. Mike Clark, the drummer, with Eddie Henderson on trumpet. We'll hear them do Midori. First, singer Alan Harris. I know.

Dr. Lonnie Smith there with 50 Ways to Leave Your Lover, a little Paul Simon music, and Mike Clark playing the drums. Itaid Ocean is his new release. I started with singer Alan Harris, Mother's Song. Well, here's Boz Scaggs. It's true, it's odd to hear Boz doing the American Songbook, but he does a pretty good job. He studied with his piano player to find the right phrasing and tones. His pianist is Seth Sarnoff. And we'll hear them do Once I Loved from Boz Scaggs' new release, Detour, and then Wes Montgomery with saxophonist Johnny Griffin. A little blue and boogie for your Friday night here at Jazz PHX.

Yeah, okay. That's Wes Montgomery playing guitar, Wynton Kelly's at the piano, Paul Chambers bass, Jimmy Cobb drums, and Johnny Griffin playing some saxophone on that Blue and Boogie on Jazz PHX. And before that, we heard from singer Boz Scaggs. Well, Arturo Sandoval has a brand new album. We're going to hear that next week. Next Wednesday, when I feature new releases, you'll hear the latest from this amazing Cuban trumpet player. But here's one he did a little bit earlier. This is called Dear Diz, Every Day I Think of You, a tribute to Dizzy Gillespie with Eddie Daniels on the clarinet. Here they are doing Fiesta Mojo on Jazz PHX.

Trumpeter James Suggs doing My Shining Hour with Jeremy Carter on tenor sax with him, Herlin Riley at the drums, and the new album is called For All We Know. And before that, Ella Fitzgerald, and I started with trumpeter Arturo Sandoval, Fiesta Mojo. Good evening, this is KJZZ 91.5 HD2 Phoenix. This is your modern jazz connection for jazz 24/7. Well, here's vibraphonist Carolyn Trowbridge. She's out of Austin, Texas. She's got Alex Koch with her playing some flute and some saxophone on this brand new release called Found Memories. Here's Carolyn Trowbridge. Have a great evening and a great weekend.

Jazzing up your weekend on jazzphx.org with Benny Golson's 1994 album, That's Funky, with special guest pianist Monty Alexander adding some of his Jamaican rhythms into the mix. I'm Michelle Robbins with Night Moods. I'm so glad you're here. I've got the best mix of classic and modern jazz to keep you in the groove for the next 2 hours. I've got a song Billie Holiday performed throughout her career, including her time with Count Basie's band members back in the late 30s. They Can't Take That Away From Me. Lady Day on Jazz PHX.

One of our greatest living drummers, Lewis Nash on Jazz PHX with Jeremy Pelt on the trumpet, From Here to a Star, From the Highest Mountain, one of his albums. Bria Skoneberg's new one before that, Brass, Nothing But the Trumpet, on Markham Sunrise with Luther Allison on the piano. I'm Michelle Robbins with Night Moods. Lewis Nash will be the special guest of saxophonist Bradley Ollie this Saturday night at the Nash in downtown Phoenix. Show starts at 7. And then Sunday afternoon, jazz and blues queen Francine Reed takes the stage for her monthly 3 p.m. matinee, which is, if you've ever been down there, it's always a great time. Find out where you can hear live jazz at the Nash and other clubs around town at jazzphx.org. Things are swinging.

Trumpeter Terrell Stafford with Multicolored Blue from the Side of Strayhorn on your home for jazz 24/7 worldwide, jazzphx.org and 91.5 HD2. Also in that set, Tierney Sutton and Tamir Hendelman, just the two of them on their new release, Celebrating Spring. It's called Spring, and things are swinging. Trumpeter Terrell Stafford, he just must be so proud of his students. He teaches at Temple University, and under his direction, the Temple University Jazz Band recently won first place in the 2026 National Collegiate Jazz Championship that's always held at Jazz at Lincoln Center. So congratulations to Terrell Stafford. I'm Michelle Robbins with Night Moods, keeping the groove going with Philadelphia-based jazz saxophonist, flutist, and educator. She's often referred to by critics as the superwoman of the saxophone, Lynn Riley, and the Nat Adderley tune, Mercy, Mercy, Mercy, on KJZZ 91.5 HD2, Jazz PA.

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Monica starts her European tour May 7th in Vienna, Austria. Doesn't that sound wonderful? And Stacey Kent, Lucky to Be Me from her new one, A Time for Love. She has her husband, Jim Tomlinson, on the saxophone and Art Hirahara on the piano and keyboards. And Stacey wraps up her Western States tour right here in Phoenix on May 11th at the MIM Music Theater. Blaise Lantana will be talking to Stacey next week, so be sure to be on the lookout for that interview. And then she'll head back to the Big Apple in June for some more dates on her tour. I'm Michelle Robbins with Night Moods, ending the hour with another new album that we just featured this Wednesday on New Grooves, The Story of Love, Juan Carlos Quintero on that beautiful guitar. Here's his beautiful version of Poinciana on KJZZ 91.5 HD2 Phoenix, a service of Rio Salado College.

Keeping you in the groove on this Friday evening on your 24/7 Worldwide Jazz Connection with the middleweight champion of the saxophone, Hank Mobley, and guitarist Grant Green, and giving you a workout. I'm Michelle Robbins on Night Moods. Glad you could join me for this next hour. I've got a classic coming your way from the Ray Brown Trio and something new from Judith Owen and her Gentlemen Callers. Diane Reeves is fresh off of headlining the International Jazz Day All-Star Global Concert in Chicago. Did you happen to catch it? It was free and live on YouTube, and it's probably still there if you want to go and check it out. And she's now on to perform at the New Orleans Jazz and Heritage Festival in May. Let's listen to her singing How High the Moon, Diane Reeves on Jazz PHX. So

the supreme flugel player Art Farmer doing Tonk on Jazz PHX, your home for jazz 24/7 worldwide. And did you know, before joining Lionel Hampton's orchestra back in 1952, Farmer worked as a hotel janitor and hospital file clerk in Los Angeles while waiting for that musical breakthrough. I'm Michelle Robbins. Thanks for joining me for Night Moods. How did you like Javon Jackson, his new one? It's Jackson Plays Dylan, his version of Blowin' in the Wind. Still to come, I've got Ray Brown's trio with Jeff Hamilton and Gene Harris from back in the late 80s, and now something new from Judith Owen and her Gentlemen Callers. She's taken this classic and reworked it into something very groovin', spooky, from Suit Yourself. Judith Owen on Jazz PHX.

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1: That's Jim Cooper, a mainstay in the Chicago jazz scene on vibraphones, for Make Someone Happy. Ira Sullivan on saxophone. I'm Michelle Robbins with jazz for you on this Friday evening. Keeping you in the groove, the party, though, continues 24/7 on your home for jazz worldwide, jazzphx.org, KJZZ 91.5 HD2, and also on your smartphone. Now it's time for the Ray Brown Trio. This is from the 1988 live recording at the Fujitsu Concord Jazz Festival in Tokyo, Japan. Ray Brown is there with Gene Harris on piano and Jeff Hamilton on the drums. Jeff played with Ray Brown for about 12 years in a couple of different groups. The Ray Brown Trio playing Days of Wine and Roses on Jazz PHX.

Saxophonist Bob Reynolds, Eddie Told Me So, the title track to his new album, and Eddie he's referring to is Eddie Harris on jazzphx.org. He's a three-time Grammy-winning member of Snarky Puppy since 2014, and he now has 12 albums as a leader. And he'll be on saxophone this October when Snarky Puppy comes to play the Mesa Arts Center. So make sure you check out the jazz calendar at jazzphx.org. We'll have that up soon so you can get all the details of when tickets go on sale. I'm Michelle Robbins with Night Moods. It's been a blast to be with you tonight. I've got one more to keep you in that groove, and then I'm going to leave it to Brian Houston with Late Night Jazz to keep the party going. Tonight, I've got one more to keep you in that groove, and then I'm going to leave it to Brian Houston with Late Night Jazz to keep

I've Got the World on a String, Art Tatum. At 1953 recording is on the compilation The Best of the Pablo Solo Masterpieces. Good evening. 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I'm Brian Houston. Nice to be with you. Hope you had a great week. Thanks for joining me for Late Night Jazz. Some terrific sounds in store over the next couple of hours. New Ray Oviedo is in this hour's lineup. Bobby Broom is in this opening set. Notes of Thanks is the guitarist's new album. He's thanking Sonny Rollins. Bobby Broom spent more than a decade in his band. The new release also reunites Bobby Broom with his old working trio. They haven't recorded together since 2009. Miles Davis is in the middle. From his album Sketches of Spain, he leads Concierto de Aranjuez, Adagio. Vocalist Roderick Harper is up first. From his album Confidence, here's Look Into Your Eyes. JazzPHX.org, your home for jazz.

Balls Hot on Jazz BHX. That's new Bobby Broom. Notes of Thanks is his album. The Jeff Hamilton Trio is in this next set. Drummer Jeff Hamilton leads pianist Tadataka Uno and bassist John Hammer in a song from their album, A New Chapter. New Billy Childs is also in this set. Triumvirate is the album. Billy Childs leads Heroes. Catherine Russell is up first. Mark Shane plays piano in this song. From her album, Harlem on My Mind, Catherine Russell sings, I Want a Man. This is your home for jazz at jazzphx.org.

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I'm Brian Houston. Good to be with you. Hope you're enjoying a great night. Glad to have you listening along with me. Mark Christian Miller is just ahead, performing one from his new album, Strange Meadowlark. Pianist Chris Dawson is part of the trio with Mark Christian Miller. Art Blakey and the Jazz Messengers open this short set. Kenny Dorham, Hank Mobley, and Horace Silver are on this 1955 recording. Art Blakey leads Yesterdays. This is jazzphx.org and KJZZ 91.5 HD2 Phoenix.

Hello Love, Mark Christian Miller from his new album, Strange Meadowlark. Allie Ryerson opens next hour. Stay with me for more late night jazz on Jazz PHX. New Ray Oviedo ends this first hour. Slight Accent is the album. Pianist David K. Matthews and saxophone, flutes, and clarinets player Norbert Satchel are part of the band. Here's Ray Oviedo leading The Right Move. This is KJZZ 91.5 HD2 Phoenix, a service of Rio Salado College.

Girl Talk, Allie Ryerson. That's from the alto flute player's album, Game Changer. Concert flute player Holly Hoffman is with her. 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I'm Brian Houston. Thanks for sticking around for more late night jazz. Glad you're enjoying the sounds. The latest from Mark Clark is in this hour. Jerry Gibbs plays one of his originals in this next set. Piano and keyboards player Alex Collins is in support on a track from the Jerry Gibbs and Thrasher People album, Whether or Not. Alexa Tarantino is also in the set. The Roar and the Whisper is the latest from the saxophones and flute player. Frequent collaborator Stephen Feifke plays piano. Alexa Tarantino leads Provoking Luck. Pianist and Arizona artist Beth Lederman leads off. Kay Pieper is the vocalist here. Felix Sines plays bass. From her album, Se Quieres Saber, Beth Lederman leads Estamos Ahí. Jazz whenever you want it at Jazz PHX and KJZZ 91.5 HD2.

Hall and Sid's Blues, Jerry Gibbs on Jazz PHX. Cannonball Adderley is just ahead. He's leading Nat Adderley and Josiah Newell in a track off the album Swingin' in Seattle, live at the Penthouse, 1966-1967. Drummer Adonis Rose and vocalist Philip Manuel open the short set with a song from Unusual Suspects, their latest release. Seth Finch is on piano and keyboards, Steve Masakowski is on guitar, and Ricardo Pascal is on saxophones. Adonis Rose and Philip Manuel perform When Love's Gone. Jazz in Phoenix, jazzphx.org, and 91.5 HD2.

The Morning of the Carnival, Manha de Carnaval, Cannonball Adderley. 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Hope your weekend is off to a good start. Mike Clark is in this next set. Itai Doshin is the drummer's latest. Eddie Henderson, Patrice Russian, and tenor saxophonist Craig Handy are in support. Boz Gags plays one from his album Detour. Seth Azernow is on piano. Boz Gags leads The Very Thought of You. Art Pepper is on first with one of his best. Wynton Kelly, Paul Chambers, Jimmy Cobb, and Conti Condoli are on this recording. Art Pepper leads softly as in a morning sunrise. This is jazzphx.org and KJZZ 91.5 HD2, Phoenix.

I'm happy as a king. And foolish though it may seem to me, that's everything.

Yakini's Dance, Mike Clark, Itai Doshin is his latest. This is Jazz PHX. I'm Brian Houston. Thanks for staying up late with me tonight. You can hear jazz 24 hours a day, on air at KJZZ 91.5 HD2, online and on your phone. Trumpeter James Suggs ends this hour of late night jazz. For All We Know is his latest. Seth Finch, tenor saxophonist Jeremy Carter, and drummer Harlan Riley are with him. James Suggs leads Moten Swing. This is KJZZ 91.5 HD2 Phoenix, a service of the Maricopa Community Colleges.

Brian Charette at the organ from the recent release You Don't Know Jack with Corey Weeds on tenor sax. The tune 6:30 in the morning from Brian Charette at the organ. I'm Scott Hanley here with Jazz on Your Weekend. Music up next from the Alan Broadbent Trio from a few years ago. The release is called Like Minds, and this is Yardbird Suite. Music of Charlie Parker on Weekend Jazz.

the vision is yet. For an appointed time, but at the end it shall speak and not lie. Though it tarry, wait for it, because it will surely come. It will

Saxophonist Harry Allen and the Harry Allen Trio from the new release called It Takes Three, with Rossano Sportiello on piano, and It's You or No One. Saxophonist Harry Allen. Vocalist Jasmia Horn before that from her recent release Messages, and that was the tune Destiny. Jasmia Horn. These are Sounds of Jazz on the Weekend. I'm Scott Hanley, and here is the increasingly heard Hendrik Merkens, vibraphonist and harmonica artist, from his new one called Big Band Brazil, which was actually recorded in Costa Rica, here with Lingua de Mosquito, the CCN Jazz Orchestra, and Hendrik Merkens on Weekend Jazz.

From a recording done from a concert live at Jazz at Lincoln Center in 1992, highlighting the immense talent of vocalist Betty Carter, with a lot of different performers working with her on this, including Cyrus Chestnut, John Hicks, Gregory Hutchinson, and Jerry Allen. There with Make It Last from the release The Music Never Stops. I'm Scott Hanley here with Jazz on Your Weekend. Guitarist Tom Rotella up next from his recent one called Side Hustle. The tune is Who Dat? Tom Rotella on Weekend Jazz.

0: The group calling themselves Entre Amigos, they're with Heaven on 7. The album is called Magpie, the Music of Joe Clark. Roy McGrath featured there on tenor sax from the band Entre Amigos. I'm Scott Hanley, delighted to share Sounds of Jazz with you here on the weekend, including the new one here from actress and Broadway star Cindy Winters. Her first foray into jazz of a sort here with an album filled with music associated with Lena Horne. Here's Cindy Winters from her album, Sings Lena Horne and The Rules of the Road. Here on Weekend Jazz.
1: A one, a two, a one, two, three.

Guitarist Dave Stryker with his guitar strings added with symphonic strings from this new release called Stryker with Strings Goes to the Movies. Also adding in Sarah Caswell doing some nice solo work there on violin. Low Key Lightly, the tune there from Dave Stryker. These are Sounds of Jazz on the Weekend. I'm Scott Hanley here with saxophonist Sherelle Cassidy from her latest called Gratitude, with an all-star band backing her up. Cyrus Chestnut on piano, Christian McBride on bass, Lewis Nash at the drums. Also horn work from Michael Dees and Terrell Stafford here with Stick Up from saxophonist Sherelle Cassidy.

Before Bud Powell brought A Night in Tunisia into the studio in 1951, the tune was already a bebop anthem, written in the early 40s by Dizzy Gillespie with its bold Latin-tinged rhythm and striking structure. Powell was joined by a powerhouse lineup, Curly Russell on bass and Max Roach on drums. Together, they created a tight, responsive rhythm section that could keep up with Powell's blistering pace and sudden turns. In the studio, there was little room for excess. Powell's right hand tore through rapid-fire lines while Russell anchored the harmony, and Roach drove the momentum with crisp, unpredictable accents. The result? A version of A Night in Tunisia that doesn't just revisit a classic, it's bebop at full throttle. Hear Night in Tunisia on your 24/7 worldwide jazz connection, jazzphx.org.

Steve Johns at the drums from his release Mythology. It's a recent one, in the tune Blues Day the 13th. Monty Croft at the vibes, John Hart on guitar. Drummer Steve Johns. Before that, we heard a tune that was kind of popularized by a band led by drummer Art Blakey and the Jazz Messengers, written by Wayne Shorter. The tune was One by One. They're heard in a large ensemble setting, the David Caffey Jazz Orchestra, from the release At the Edge of Spring. The tune One by One. You're listening to Sounds of Jazz on the Weekend. I'm Scott Hanley, and here is Janice Siegel, for many years a part of the vocal group The Manhattan Transfer. They've stopped touring now actively, but she's got this nice new solo project. Joined here with pianist Yaron Gershovsky, for many years pianist for The Manhattan Transfer. It's called The Colors of My Life, and this is With Every Breath I Take. Janice Siegel on Weekend Jazz.

While Claude Williamson never became a huge star, he still enjoyed a pretty big career. It began in the late 1940s. He worked with Teddy Edwards, June Christie, Max Roach, Art Pepper, and more. In the late 50s, he worked with Bud Shank. In the late 60s, he was part of a network TV band. He made more than 30 albums as a leader. Hear the music of Claude Williamson on Jazz PHX on KJZZ 91.5 HD2, Phoenix.

Royce Campbell on guitar from a tribute to guitarist Charlie Byrd. They're doing The Days of Wine and Roses. Up next, Duke Ellington and Johnny Hodges, piano and sax respectively, doing the Royal Garden Blues with special guest Harry Sweets Edison at the trumpet.

Pianist George Cables from his latest release called I Hear Echoes, and there, echoes of Horace Silver with the tune Peace. Paul Vornhagen up next from his recent release Live at the Blue Llama, recorded in Ann Arbor, and here he is with La Noche.

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Holly Cole from her recent release called No Moon at All, and as you imagine, that was the title track. Even Fido is afraid to bark. Holly Cole, and There's No Moon at All. I'm Scott Hanley here with Jazz on Our Weekend, turning to the new release by Mark Masters and the Mark Masters Ensemble, featuring saxophonist Billy Harper, also Francesca Tanksley on piano, and the tune here, If One Could Only See. The new release is called Dance, Eternal Spirits, Dance. The Mark Masters Ensemble and Billy Harper.

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The MIM Music Theater presents your favorites and new discoveries in the month of May. Vocalist Stacey Kent performs songs from her new album, A Time for Love, on May 11th. Marcus Miller, whose bass sound has been featured on more than 500 recordings, returns to the MIM for two shows on May 17th. Bringing the melodic sounds of his homeland, Jamaican pianist Monty Alexander returns for one performance on May 26th. International vocal sensation Stella Cole brings classic standards to life with elegance and charm. She'll be in concert Wednesday, May 27th. 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

0: Alan Chaubert, a multi-instrumentalist, but he does it not by multi-tracking, by recording one instrument and then recording another instrument. He does it by playing them at the same time. And there he is on piano and trumpet doing Poinciana from his new release called Just the Three of Us. Alan Chaubert. Before that, the multi-instrumentalist Paquita de Rivera there just on the clarinet with Pac-Man in La Pampa. Paquita de Rivera from this new release called La Fleur de Cayenne. I'm Scott Hanley here with Jazz on Our Weekend. Recent one up next from vocalist Jane Monheit. Here's Young and Foolish.
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1: Jack Montrose had an uneven career. He was a tenor saxophonist and an arranger. He worked with Art Pepper and with Clifford Brown. He was also a skilled performer in the cool jazz style. Substance abuse derailed his career in the 1950s. By the time he straightened out his life, cool jazz was passé. He made a small comeback in the late 1970s, working with Pete Jolly. Jack Montrose made 7 albums as a leader. Hear the music of Jack Montrose on Jazz PHX on KJZZ 91.5 HD2, Phoenix.

recording from a few years ago by drummer Xavier Le Couturier called Carrier, with Lucas Winter on guitar, Santosh Sharma on tenor sax. The title track there from that release, Carrier, Xavier Le Couturier. These are Sounds of Jazz on the Weekend. I'm Scott Hanley, joined now by trombonist Ryan Kaberly and his Collective do Brasil, here with a very tight ensemble here. Felipe Silveira on piano, synths, and some vocals. Also Felipe Brizola on bass and drummer Paulino Vincente. And here with the tune, Essa Marais. Ryan Kaberly's Collective do Brasil on Weekend Jazz.

Jenna McLean from her new release, For Your Love, and that was It Never Was You, Jenna McLean. These are Sounds of Jazz on the Weekend. I'm Scott Hanley, turning next to Rodney Jordan, the bassist from his release called Memphis Blue. It's a new one. And the tune, The Storm Will Pass, joined with Melvin Jones on trumpet and Mark Sternbach, tenor sax. Rodney Jordan.

From the Nashville scene, that is Dennis Solee on sax and B.J. Dare and her trio. She at the piano with Love for Sale from the release Sax and Swing. These are Sounds of Jazz on the Weekend. I'm Scott Hanley here with Cantina de Luna and Otmero Ruiz with Waters of March. The album is called Lado de Be Brazilian Project 2, featuring Cantina de Luna on vocal and Bob Shepherd at the flute.

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singer, trumpeter, also pianist, and songwriter Benny Benack III from his release This Is the Life, recorded live at the Blue Llama in Ann Arbor. They're doing Spring in Manhattan. Benny Benack III. Before that, Tyler Henderson on piano from a new release called Love Endures, and On a Clear Day, You Can See Forever. I'm Scott Hanley here with Jazz on Our Weekend. The partnership here of Benny Carter and Oscar Peterson takes us to I Get a Kick Out of You from the release Cosmopolite, the Oscar Peterson Verve Sessions. Also joined here with Barney Kessel, guitar, Ray Brown on bass, J.C. Hurd at the drums. Benny Carter at the sax, Oscar Peterson, piano.

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Monty Budwig was a double bassist. Born in Nebraska, he moved to Los Angeles in 1954 and established himself on the West Coast scene. He worked with Barney Kessel, Woody Herman, Red Norvo, Shelly Manne, Vince Guaraldi, Benny Goodman, and many, many others. He made one album as a leader. Hear the music of Monty Budwig on Jazz PHX on KJZZ 91.5 HD2 Phoenix.

the Organic Vibe Trio there with Sherwood from the release Moscow from a few years back. I'm Scott Hanley here with Jazz on Your Weekend. Turning next to a recording, actually it's a 2-CD set by pianist Larry Vukovic called Blue Balkan, Then and Now. And here the tune, After Hours.

They call themselves Groovology, and the new release is called Almost Home. Aaron Araneta on tenor sax and David Yamasaki on guitar. Bubbles the Clown, the tune, from Groovology. I'm Scott Hanley here with Jazz on our weekend. Another new one, it's Sarah Hanrahan on alto sax and the tune On the Trail. Mark Carey is at the piano.

Brent Jensen at the alto sax from his album from a few years back called The Sound of a Dry Martini, which was a phrase that Paul Desmond, the alto saxophonist for the Dave Brubeck Quartet during its classic years, made of his own playing. The Sound of a Dry Martini. Tangerine there from Brent Jensen. I'm Scott Hanley here with Jazz on Your Weekend. Sounds up next from saxophonist Jared Sims from his recent release called Standards. Here he is on baritone sax with Pensativa. Jared Sims.

Saxophonist Bobby Watson grew up in Lawrence, Kansas, and trained formally at the University of Miami. After graduating, he earned a doctorate on the bandstand as musical director of Art Blakey's Jazz Messengers. He stayed with Blakey for 4 years, playing on 14 Messengers recordings, more than any messenger in the group's 35-year history. The saxophonist has penned and recorded at least 100 compositions as a leader, including the music for the film A Bronx Tale. In 2019, he played with fellow altoists Vincent Herring and Gary Bartz as one-third of Bird at 100's frontline. That same year, he retired after 20 years as an educator to focus on his own music and release the critically acclaimed Keepin' It Real. I'm Michelle Robbins, here Bobby Watson on your worldwide home for jazz 24/7, jazzphx.org.

That is Nikki Perrott on bass and vocal of These Boots Are Made for Walking. Her album called Feelin' Groovy came out earlier in the year. Beatle Jazz before that, the trio and music of the Beatles. That was For No One, the tune For No One. It was for all of us, I guess. The album is called Reunion. First time this trio has been back together to do a record like this in about a decade. David Kukoski there at the piano. I'm Scott Hanley here with Jazz on Our Weekend. Drummer Carl Allen's latest release is called Tippin'. With Chris Potter on sax, here's Parker's Mood. Carl Allen with Chris Potter on Weekend Jazz.

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Multi-instrumentalist Hendrik Merkens from his release from a little while ago called The Jazz Merkingers. He on harmonica there. He's also a fine vibraphone player. Ed Cherry guitar, Steve Ash on piano. And that was A Tear for Toots, dedicated to Toots Thielemans, who was a phenomenal harmonica artist and also quite a good guitarist. I'm Scott Hanley with Jazz on Our Weekend, and turning next to Claire Martin on the vocal of This One's From the Heart, joined also by the vocal of Charlie Wood. Also joining in, Carl Martin Almquist on tenor sax. Claire Martin from her recent release, Almost in Your Arms.

A saxophone quartet known as The Empress, in this case with Purim Jean featured on alto sax, and Everything Happens to Me, new release called Square One. Up next, Scott Hamilton on tenor sax and his latest release, Looking Back, I've Grown Accustomed to Her Face.

0: They call themselves MTB. That's Brad Meldow for the M and keyboard, Mark Turner on tenor sax for the T, and Peter Bernstein on guitar for the B. The tune was Ode to Angela, and they're with the new release called Solid Jackson from MTB. These are Sounds of Jazz on the Weekend. I'm Scott Hanley, and here is Mark Granfield from his new one called It's Getting Late, and here with Adam Birnbaum on piano, Just One of Those Things. Mark Granfield on Weekend Jazz.
1: It was just one of those things, one of those crazy things, one of those bells that now and then rings, just one of those things. Yeah, it was just one of those nights, one of those fabulous flights.

From child prodigy to one of jazz's most transcendent voices, Keith Jarrett was a fearless improviser who turned every performance into a once-in-a-lifetime creation, blending jazz, classical, and gospel into something deeply personal. You can hear him, literally, moaning, humming, even singing along as he plays, completely immersed in the moment. But his journey hasn't been easy. After suffering a series of strokes in 2018, Jarrett lost the ability to perform as he once did, bringing an abrupt pause to a remarkable career. Yet his recordings remain raw, searching, and alive. Keith Jarrett gave us a lifetime of music that you don't just hear, you feel it. Hear the music of Keith Jarrett on your 24/7 worldwide jazz connection, jazzphx.org.

Dee Dee Bridgewater at the vocal, Bill Charlap on piano, and Here's That Rainy Day. A record long awaited for the tours they've done just as a duo together in recent years. Well, Dee Dee Bridgewater had worked mostly with Renee Rosnes, who is the wife of pianist Bill Charlap. And Bill Charlap had no interest in doing things like Brazilian sounds and other things that weren't really in his bailiwick. And this was the result in a beautiful, beautiful record. Dee Dee Bridgewater and Bill Charlap, they call it Elemental. Before that, Arturo Sandoval on trumpet doing Bye Bye Blackbird from his release My Foolish Heart. Up next, Ron Carter on the bass with Stephen Scott on piano, and this is Bésame Mucho.

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From a couple of years ago, that's Bill Frisell on guitar with Greg Tardy on tenor sax. The tune is called The Pioneers from the release 4. Guitarist Bill Frisell. Scott Hanley here with Jazz on Our Weekend. New one from trumpeter Thomas Marriott up next. It's called Screen Time, and this is It's Such a Good Feeling. Trumpeter Thomas Marriott.

A hit by the Stylistics, that is Joe Syrian and the Motor City Jazz Octet, People Make the World Go Round, from this release, Secret Message. New one from drummer Joe Syrian and the Motor City Jazz Octet. That was Paul Bolenbeck, guitar. I'm Scott Hanley here with Jazz on Your Weekend, turning next to pianist and record producer David Chesky. His recent one called The Great European Songbook, and jazzing it up a bit, here's Prelude No. 6 from the Well-Tempered Clavier.

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Brian Charette at the organ from the recent release You Don't Know Jack with Corey Weeds on tenor sax. The tune 6:30 in the Morning from Brian Charette at the organ. I'm Scott Hanley here with Jazz on Your Weekend. Music up next from the Alan Broadbent Trio from a few years ago. The release is called Like Minds, and this is Yardbird Suite. Music of Charlie Parker on Weekend Jazz.

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Coming to the Nash in downtown Phoenix, experience the timeless music of the legendary Ray Brown Trio on Friday, May 8th. Bassist Chris Ross and his band Corner Pocket, featuring saxophonist Adam Roberts, pianist Dave Henning, and drummer Adam Clark, pay tribute to one of jazz's most influential bassists and band leaders. On Saturday, May 9th, be part of a live recording with the Nash Super Band, featuring Clark Gibson and Bryce Winston on saxophones, Ashlyn Parker on trumpet, guitarist Paul Bolenback, Pat Bianchi on B3, and Lewis Nash on drums, performing original music for an upcoming live album release. There'll be two shows at 7 and 9. Check out who's playing at the Nash. Visit our online events calendar at jazzphx.org.

for the vision is yet. For an appointed time, but at the end it shall speak and not lie. Though it tarry, wait for it, because it will surely come. It will.

Saxophonist Harry Allen and the Harry Allen Trio from the new release called It Takes Three, with Rossano Sportiello on piano, and It's You or No One. Saxophonist Harry Allen. Vocalist Jasmia Horn before that from her recent release Messages, and that was the tune Destiny. Jasmia Horn. These are Sounds of Jazz on the Weekend. I'm Scott Hanley, and here is the increasingly heard Hendrik Merkens, vibraphonist and harmonica artist, from his new one called Big Band Brazil, which was actually recorded in Costa Rica, here with Lingua de Mosquito, the CCN Jazz Orchestra, and Hendrik Merkens on Weekend Jazz.

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1: Born in New York City in 1967, Peter Bernstein started on piano when he was 8, but switched to guitar when he was 13 and learned the instrument by ear until he studied jazz with Ted Dunbar at Rutgers University. He also studied at the New School, where he teaches today. Peter Bernstein was discovered by Lou Donaldson in 1990, and since then, he's played with many different bands, including Larry Golding's Oregon Trio, Diana Krall's Quartet, and Joshua Redman's band. He has a fluid style and a full, beautiful tone. I'm Blaze Lantana. You can hear Peter Bernstein play solo guitar or with his many friends here on Jazz PHX.

From a recording done from a concert live at Jazz at Lincoln Center in 1992, highlighting the immense talent of vocalist Betty Carter, with a lot of different performers working with her on this, including Cyrus Chestnut, John Hicks, Gregory Hutchinson, and Jerry Allen. There with Make It Last from the release The Music Never Stops. I'm Scott Hanley here with Jazz on Your Weekend. Guitarist Tom Rotella up next from his recent one called Side Hustle. The tune is Who Dat? Tom Rotella on Weekend Jazz.

0: The group calling themselves Entre Amigos, they're with Heaven on 7. The album is called Magpie, the Music of Joe Clark. Roy McGrath featured there on tenor sax from the band Entre Amigos. I'm Scott Hanley, delighted to share Sounds of Jazz with you here on the weekend, including the new one here from actress and Broadway star Cindy Winters. Her first foray into jazz of a sort here with an album filled with music associated with Lena Horne. Here's Cindy Winters from her album, Sings Lena Horne and The Rules of the Road. Here on Weekend Jazz.
1: A one, a two, a one, two, three.

Guitarist Dave Stryker with his guitar strings added with symphonic strings from this new release called Stryker with Strings Goes to the Movies. Also adding in Sarah Caswell doing some nice solo work there on violin. Low Key Lightly, the tune there from Dave Stryker. These are Sounds of Jazz on the Weekend. I'm Scott Hanley here with saxophonist Sherelle Cassidy from her latest called Gratitude, with an all-star band backing her up. Cyrus Chestnut on piano, Christian McBride on bass, Lewis Nash at the drums. Also horn work from Michael Dees and Terrell Stafford here with Stick Up from saxophonist Sherelle Cassidy.

Dave Grusin has enjoyed two long and successful careers. His career as a jazz pianist began in 1962 when he released his first single. 5 years later, he made his first hit score for the film Divorce American Style. In all, Dave Grusin has won an Academy Award and 10 Grammy Awards for his works. He's composed classical music and run his own record company. Hear the music of Dave Grusin on Jazz PHX on KJZZ 91.5 HD2 Phoenix.

Steve Johns at the drums from his release Mythology. It's a recent one, in the tune Blues Day the 13th. Monty Croft at the vibes, John Hart on guitar. Drummer Steve Johns. Before that, we heard a tune that was kind of popularized by a band led by drummer Art Blakey and the Jazz Messengers, written by Wayne Shorter. The tune was One by One. They're heard in a large ensemble setting, the David Caffey Jazz Orchestra, from the release At the Edge of Spring. The tune One by One. You're listening to Sounds of Jazz on the Weekend. I'm Scott Hanley, and here is Janice Siegel, for many years a part of the vocal group The Manhattan Transfer. They've stopped touring now actively, but she's got this nice new solo project. Joined here with pianist Yaron Gershovsky, for many years pianist for The Manhattan Transfer. It's called The Colors of My Life, and this is With Every Breath I Take. Janice Siegel on Weekend Jazz.

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1: Before Bud Powell brought A Night in Tunisia into the studio in 1951, the tune was already a bebop anthem, written in the early 40s by Dizzy Gillespie with its bold Latin-tinged rhythm and striking structure. Powell was joined by a powerhouse lineup, Curly Russell on bass and Max Roach on drums. Together, they created a tight, responsive rhythm section that could keep up with Powell's blistering pace and sudden turns. In the studio, there was little room for excess. Powell's right hand tore through rapid-fire lines while Russell anchored the harmony, and Roach drove the momentum with crisp, unpredictable accents. The result? A version of A Night in Tunisia that doesn't just revisit a classic, it's bebop at full throttle. Hear Night in Tunisia on your 24/7 worldwide jazz connection, jazzphx.org.

Royce Campbell on guitar from a tribute to guitarist Charlie Byrd. They're doing The Days of Wine and Roses. Up next, Duke Ellington and Johnny Hodges, piano and sax respectively, doing the Royal Garden Blues with special guest Harry Sweets Edison at the trumpet.

Pianist George Cables from his latest release called I Hear Echoes, and there, echoes of Horace Silver with the tune Peace. Paul Vornhagen up next from his recent release Live at the Blue Llama, recorded in Ann Arbor, and here he is with La Noche.

Holly Cole from her recent release called No Moon at All, and as you imagine, that was the title track. Even Fido is afraid to bark. Holly Cole, and There's No Moon at All. I'm Scott Hanley here with Jazz on Our Weekend, turning to the new release by Mark Masters and the Mark Masters Ensemble, featuring saxophonist Billy Harper, also Francesca Tanksley on piano, and the tune here, If One Could Only See. The new release is called Dance, Eternal Spirits, Dance. The Mark Masters Ensemble and Billy Harper.

While Claude Williamson never became a huge star, he still enjoyed a pretty big career. It began in the late 1940s. He worked with Teddy Edwards, June Christie, Max Roach, Art Pepper, and more. In the late 50s, he worked with Bud Shank. In the late 60s, he was part of a network TV band. He made more than 30 albums as a leader. Hear the music of Claude Williamson on Jazz PHX on KJZZ 91.5 HD2, Phoenix.

Alan Chaubert, a multi-instrumentalist, but he does it not by multi-tracking, by recording one instrument and then recording another instrument. He does it by playing them at the same time. And there he is on piano and trumpet doing Poinciana from his new release called Just the Three of Us. Alan Chaubert. Before that, the multi-instrumentalist Paquito de Rivera there just on the clarinet with Pac-Man in La Pampa. Paquito de Rivera from this new release called La Fleur de Cayenne. I'm Scott Hanley here with Jazz on Our Weekend. Recent one up next from vocalist Jane Monheit. Here's Young and Foolish.

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1: 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The MIM Music Theater presents your favorites and new discoveries in the month of May. Vocalist Stacey Kent performs songs from her new album, A Time for Love, on May 11th. Marcus Miller, whose bass sound has been featured on more than 500 recordings, returns to the MIM for two shows on May 17th. Bringing the melodic sounds of his homeland, Jamaican pianist Monty Alexander returns for one performance on May 26th. International vocal sensation Stella Cole brings classic standards to life with elegance and charm. She'll be in concert Wednesday, May 27th. Check out who's coming to play at the MIM. 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

recording from a few years ago by drummer Xavier Le Couturier called Carrier, with Lucas Winter on guitar, Santosh Sharma on tenor sax. The title track there from that release, Carrier, Xavier Le Couturier. These are Sounds of Jazz on the Weekend. I'm Scott Hanley, joined now by trombonist Ryan Kaberly and his Collective do Brasil, here with a very tight ensemble here. Felipe Silveira on piano, synths, and some vocals. Also Felipe Brizola on bass and drummer Paulino Vincente. And here with the tune, Essa Marais. Ryan Kaberly's Collective do Brasil on Weekend Jazz.

Jenna McLean from her new release, For Your Love, and that was It Never Was You, Jenna McLean. These are Sounds of Jazz on the Weekend. I'm Scott Hanley, turning next to Rodney Jordan, the bassist from his release called Memphis Blue. It's a new one. And the tune, The Storm Will Pass, joined with Melvin Jones on trumpet and Mark Sternbach, tenor sax. Rodney Jordan.

From the Nashville scene, that is Dennis Solis on sax and B.J. Dare and her trio. She at the piano with Love for Sale. From the release, Sax and Swing. These are Sounds of Jazz on the Weekend. I'm Scott Hanley here with Cantina de Luna and Otmero Ruiz with Waters of March. The album is called Lado de Be Brazilian Project 2, featuring Cantina de Luna on vocal and Bob Shepherd at the flute.

Jack Montrose had an uneven career. He was a tenor saxophonist and an arranger. He worked with Art Pepper and with Clifford Brown. He was also a skilled performer in the cool jazz style. Substance abuse derailed his career in the 1950s. By the time he straightened out his life, cool jazz was passé. He made a small comeback in the late 1970s, working with Pete Jolly. Jack Montrose made 7 albums as a leader. Hear the music of Jack Montrose on Jazz PHX on KJZZ 91.5 HD2, Phoenix.

singer, trumpeter, also pianist, and songwriter Benny Benack III from his release This Is the Life, recorded live at the Blue Llama in Ann Arbor. They're doing Spring in Manhattan. Benny Benack III. Before that, Tyler Henderson on piano from a new release called Love Endures, and On a Clear Day, You Can See Forever. I'm Scott Hanley here with Jazz on Our Weekend. The partnership here of Benny Carter and Oscar Peterson takes us to I Get a Kick Out of You from the release Cosmopolite, the Oscar Peterson Verve Sessions. Also joined here with Marnie Kessel, guitar, Ray Brown on bass, J.C. Hurd at the drums. Benny Carter at the sax, Oscar Peterson, piano.

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the Organic Vibe Trio there with Sherwood from the release Moscow from a few years back. I'm Scott Hanley here with Jazz on Your Weekend. Turning next to a recording, actually it's a 2-CD set by pianist Larry Vukovic called Blue Balkan, Then and Now. And here the tune, After Hours.

They call themselves Groovology, and the new release is called Almost Home. Aaron Araneta on tenor sax and David Yamasaki on guitar. Bubbles the Clown, the tune, from Groovology. I'm Scott Hanley here with Jazz on our weekend. Another new one, it's Sarah Hanrahan on alto sax and the tune On the Trail. Mark Carey is at the piano.

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Brent Jensen at the alto sax from his album from a few years back called The Sound of a Dry Martini, which was a phrase that Paul Desmond, the alto saxophonist for the Dave Brubeck Quartet during its classic years, made of his own playing. The Sound of a Dry Martini. Tangerine there from Brent Jensen. I'm Scott Hanley here with Jazz on Your Weekend. Sounds up next from saxophonist Jared Sims from his recent release called Standards. Here he is on baritone sax with Pensativa. Jared Sims.

Monty Budwig was a double bassist. Born in Nebraska, he moved to Los Angeles in 1954 and established himself on the West Coast scene. He worked with Barney Kessel, Woody Herman, Red Norvo, Shelly Manne, Vince Guaraldi, Benny Goodman, and many, many others. He made one album as a leader. Hear the music of Monty Budwig on Jazz PHX on KJZZ 91.5 HD2 Phoenix.

That is Nikki Perrott on bass and vocal of These Boots Are Made for Walking. Her album called Feelin' Groovy came out earlier in the year. Beatle Jazz before that, the trio and music of the Beatles. That was For No One, the tune For No One. It was for all of us, I guess. The album is called Reunion. First time this trio has been back together to do a record like this in about a decade. David Kukoski there at the piano. I'm Scott Hanley here with Jazz on Our Weekend. Drummer Carl Allen's latest release is called Tippin' with Chris Potter on sax. Here's Parker's Mood. Carl Allen with Chris Potter on Weekend Jazz.

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1: Saxophonist Bobby Watson grew up in Lawrence, Kansas, and trained formally at the University of Miami. After graduating, he earned a doctorate on the bandstand as musical director of Art Blakey's Jazz Messengers. He stayed with Blakey for 4 years, playing on 14 Messengers recordings, more than any messenger in the group's 35-year history. The saxophonist has penned and recorded at least 100 compositions as a leader, including the music for the film A Bronx Tale. In 2019, he played with fellow altoists Vincent Herring and Gary Bartz as one-third of Bird at 100's Frontline. That same year, he retired after 20 years as an educator to focus on his own music and release the critically acclaimed Keepin' It Real. I'm Michelle Robbins, here Bobby Watson on your worldwide home for jazz 24/7, jazzphx.org.

Multi-instrumentalist Hendrik Merkens from his release from a little while ago called The Jazz Merkingers. He on harmonica there. He's also a fine vibraphone player. Ed Cherry guitar, Steve Ash on piano. And that was A Tear for Toots, dedicated to Toots Thielemans, who was a phenomenal harmonica artist and also quite a good guitarist. I'm Scott Hanley with Jazz on Our Weekend, and turning next to Claire Martin on the vocal of This One's From the Heart, joined also by the vocal of Charlie Wood. Also joining in, Carl Martin Almquist on tenor sax. Claire Martin from her recent release, Almost in Your Arms.

A saxophone quartet known as The Empress, in this case with Pure Imogene, featured on alto sax, and Everything Happens to Me, new release called Square One. Up next, Scott Hamilton on tenor sax and his latest release, Looking Back, I've Grown Accustomed to Her Face.

0: They call themselves MTB. That's Brad Meldow for the M and keyboard, Mark Turner on tenor sax for the T, and Peter Bernstein on guitar for the B. The tune was Ode to Angela, and they're with the new release called Solid Jackson from MTB. These are Sounds of Jazz on the Weekend. I'm Scott Hanley, and here is Mark Granfield from his new one called It's Getting Late, and here with Adam Birnbaum on piano, Just One of Those Things. Mark Granfield on Weekend Jazz.
1: It was just one of those things, one of those crazy flings, one of those bells that now and then rings, just one of those things. Yeah, it was just one of those nights, one of those fabulous flights.

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Dee Dee Bridgewater at the vocal, Bill Charlap on piano, and Here's That Rainy Day. A record long awaited for the tours they've done just as a duo together in the recent years. Well, Dee Dee Bridgewater had worked mostly with Renee Rosnes, who is the wife of pianist Bill Charlap. And Bill Charlap had no interest in doing things like Brazilian sounds and other things that weren't really in his bailiwick. And this was the result in a beautiful, beautiful record. Dee Dee Bridgewater and Bill Charlap, they call it Elemental. Before that, Arturo Sandoval on trumpet doing Bye Bye Blackbird from his release My Foolish Heart. Up next, Ron Carter on the bass with Stephen Scott on piano, and this is Bésame Mucho.

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1: From child prodigy to one of jazz's most transcendent voices, Keith Jarrett was a fearless improviser who turned every performance into a once-in-a-lifetime creation, blending jazz, classical, and gospel into something deeply personal. You can hear him, literally, moaning, humming, even singing along as he plays, completely immersed in the moment. But his journey hasn't been easy. After suffering a series of strokes in 2018, Jarrett lost the ability to perform as he once did, bringing an abrupt pause to a remarkable career. Yet his recordings remain raw, searching, and alive. Keith Jarrett gave us a lifetime of music that you don't just hear, you feel it. Hear the music of Keith Jarrett on your 24/7 worldwide jazz connection, jazzphx.org.

From a couple of years ago, that's Bill Frisell on guitar with Greg Tardy on tenor sax. The tune is called The Pioneers from the release 4. Guitarist Bill Frisell. Scott Hanley here with Jazz on Our Weekend. New one from trumpeter Thomas Marriott up next. It's called Screen Time, and this is It's Such a Good Feeling. Trumpeter Thomas Marriott.

A hit by the Stylistics, that is Joe Syrian and the Motor City Jazz Octet, People Make the World Go Round, from this release, Secret Message, new one from drummer Joe Syrian and the Motor City Jazz Octet. That was Paul Bolenbeck, guitar. I'm Scott Hanley here with Jazz on Your Weekend, turning next to pianist and record producer David Chesky. His recent one called The Great European Songbook, and jazzing it up a bit, here's Prelude No. 6 from the Well-Tempered Clavier.

Ryan Charette at the organ from the recent release You Don't Know Jack with Corey Weeds on tenor sax. The tune 6:30 in the morning from Ryan Charette at the organ. I'm Scott Hanley here with Jazz on Your Weekend. Music up next from the Alan Broadbent Trio from a few years ago. The release is called Like Minds, and this is Yardbird Suite. Music of Charlie Parker on Weekend Jazz.

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for the vision is yet. For an appointed time, but at the end it shall speak and not lie. Though it tarry, wait for it, because it will surely come. It will not

Saxophonist Harry Allen and the Harry Allen Trio from the new release called It Takes Three, with Rossano Sportiello on piano, and It's You or No One. Saxophonist Harry Allen. Vocalist Jasmia Horn before that from her recent release Messages, and that was the tune Destiny. Jasmia Horn. These are Sounds of Jazz on the Weekend. I'm Scott Hanley, and here is the increasingly heard Hendrik Merkens, vibraphonist and harmonica artist, from his new one called Big Band Brazil, which was actually recorded in Costa Rica, here with Lingua de Mosquito, the CCN Jazz Orchestra, and Hendrik Merkens on Weekend Jazz.

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1: 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Coming to the Nash in downtown Phoenix, experience the timeless music of the legendary Ray Brown Trio on Friday, May 8th. Bassist Chris Ross and his band Corner Pocket, featuring saxophonist Adam Roberts, pianist Dave Henning, and drummer Adam Clark, pay tribute to one of jazz's most influential bassists and bandleaders. On Saturday, May 9th, be part of a live recording with the Nash Superband, featuring Clark Gibson and Bryce Winston on saxophones, Ashlyn Parker on trumpet, guitarist Paul Bolenback, Pat Bianchi on B3, and Lewis Nash on drums, performing original music for an upcoming live album release. There'll be two shows at 7 and 9. Check out who's playing at the Nash. 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

From a recording done from a concert live at Jazz at Lincoln Center in 1992, highlighting the immense talent of vocalist Betty Carter, with a lot of different performers working with her on this, including Cyrus Chestnut, John Hicks, Gregory Hutchinson, and Jerry Allen. There with Make It Last from the release The Music Never Stops. I'm Scott Hanley here with Jazz on Your Weekend. Guitarist Tom Rotella up next from his recent one called Side Hustle. The tune is Who Dat? Tom Rotella on Weekend Jazz.

0: The group, calling themselves Entre Amigos, they're with Heaven on 7. The album is called Magpie, the Music of Joe Clark. Roy McGrath featured there on tenor sax from the band Entre Amigos. I'm Scott Hanley, delighted to share Sounds of Jazz with you here on the weekend, including the new one here from actress and Broadway star Cindy Winters, her first foray into jazz of a sort here with an album filled with music associated with Lena Horne. Here's Cindy Winters from her album, Sings Lena Horne and The Rules of the Road. Here on Weekend Jazz.
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Holly Cole from her recent release called No Moon at All, and as you imagine, that was the title track. Even Fido is afraid to bark. Holly Cole, and there's no moon at all. I'm Scott Hanley here with Jazz on Our Weekend, turning to the new release by Mark Masters and the Mark Masters Ensemble, featuring saxophonist Billy Harper, also Francesca Tanksley on piano, and the tune here, If One Could Only See. The new release is called Dance, Eternal Spirits, Dance. The Mark Masters Ensemble and Billy Harper.

Before Bud Powell brought A Night in Tunisia into the studio in 1951, the tune was already a bebop anthem, written in the early 40s by Dizzy Gillespie with its bold Latin-tinged rhythm and striking structure. Powell was joined by a powerhouse lineup, Curly Russell on bass and Max Roach on drums. Together, they created a tight, responsive rhythm section that could keep up with Powell's blistering pace and sudden turns. In the studio, there was little room for excess. Powell's right hand tore through rapid-fire lines while Russell anchored the harmony, and Roach drove the momentum with crisp, unpredictable accents. The result? A version of A Night in Tunisia that doesn't just revisit a classic, it's bebop at full throttle. Hear Night in Tunisia on your 24/7 worldwide jazz connection, jazzphx.org.

0: Alan Chaubert, a multi-instrumentalist, but he does it not by multi-tracking, by recording one instrument and then recording another instrument. He does it by playing them at the same time. And there he is on piano and trumpet doing Poinciana from his new release called Just the Three of Us. Alan Chaubert. Before that, the multi-instrumentalist Paquito de Rivera there just on the clarinet with Pac-Man in La Pampa. Paquito de Rivera from this new release called La Fleur de Cayenne. I'm Scott Hanley here with Jazz on Our Weekend. Recent one up next from vocalist Jane Monheit. Here's Young and Foolish.
1: Once

While Claude Williamson never became a huge star, he still enjoyed a pretty big career. It began in the late 1940s. He worked with Teddy Edwards, June Christie, Max Roach, Art Pepper, and more. In the late 50s, he worked with Bud Shank. In the late 60s, he was part of a network TV band. He made more than 30 albums as a leader. 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

recording from a few years ago by drummer Xavier Le Couturier called Carrier, with Lucas Winter on guitar, Santosh Sharma on tenor sax, the title track there from that release, Carrier, Xavier Le Couturier. These are Sounds of Jazz on the Weekend. I'm Scott Hanley, joined now by trombonist Ryan Kaberly and his Collective do Brasil, here with a very tight ensemble here. Felipe Silveira on piano, synths, and some vocals. Also Felipe Brizola on bass and drummer Paulino Vincente. And here with the tune, Essa Marais. Ryan Kaberly's Collective do Brasil on Weekend Jazz.

Jenna McLean from her new release, For Your Love, and that was It Never Was You, Jenna McLean. These are Sounds of Jazz on the Weekend. I'm Scott Hanley, turning next to Rodney Jordan, the bassist from his release called Memphis Blue. It's a new one. And the tune, The Storm Will Pass, joined with Melvin Jones on trumpet and Mark Sternbach, tenor sax. Rodney Jordan.

From the Nashville scene, that is Dennis Solee on sax and B.J. Dare and her trio. She at the piano with Love for Sale from the release Sax and Swing. These are Sounds of Jazz on the Weekend. I'm Scott Hanley here with Cantina de Luna and Otmero Ruiz with Waters of March. The album is called Lado de Be Brazilian Project 2, featuring Cantina de Luna on vocal and Bob Shepherd at the flute.

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The MIM Music Theater presents your favorites and new discoveries in the month of May. Vocalist Stacey Kent performs songs from her new album, A Time for Love, on May 11th. Marcus Miller, whose bass sound has been featured on more than 500 recordings, returns to the MIM for two shows on May 17th. Bringing the melodic sounds of his homeland, Jamaican pianist Monty Alexander returns for one performance on May 26th. International vocal sensation Stella Cole brings classic standards to life with elegance and charm. She'll be in concert Wednesday, May 27th. Check out who's coming to play at the MIM. 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

singer, trumpeter, also pianist, and songwriter Benny Benack III from his release This Is the Life, recorded live at the Blue Llama in Ann Arbor. They're doing Spring in Manhattan. Benny Benack III. Before that, Tyler Henderson on piano from a new release called Love Endures, and On a Clear Day, You Can See Forever. I'm Scott Hanley here with Jazz on Our Weekend. The partnership here of Benny Carter and Oscar Peterson takes us to I Get a Kick Out of You from the release Cosmopolite, the Oscar Peterson Verve Sessions. Also joined here with Marnie Kessel, guitar, Ray Brown on bass, J.C. Hurd at the drums. Benny Carter at the sax, Oscar Peterson, piano.

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1: Jack Montrose had an uneven career. He was a tenor saxophonist and an arranger. He worked with Art Pepper and with Clifford Brown. He was also a skilled performer in the cool jazz style. Substance abuse derailed his career in the 1950s. By the time he straightened out his life, cool jazz was passé. He made a small comeback in the late 1970s, working with Pete Jolly. Jack Montrose made 7 albums as a leader. Hear the music of Jack Montrose on Jazz PHX on KJZZ 91.5 HD2, Phoenix.

The Organic Vibe Trio there with Sherwood from the release Moscow from a few years back. I'm Scott Hanley here with Jazz on Your Weekend. Turning next to a recording, actually it's a 2-CD set by pianist Larry Vukovic called Blue Balkan, Then and Now. And here the tune, After Hours.

They call themselves Groovology, and the new release is called Almost Home. Aaron Araneta on tenor sax and David Yamasaki on guitar. Bubbles the Clown, the tune, from Groovology. I'm Scott Hanley here with Jazz on our weekend. Another new one, it's Sarah Hanrahan on alto sax and the tune On the Trail. Mark Carey is at the piano.